Bon Jovi, Q101.9. San Antonio's best variety of the 80s, 90s, and today one more sleep until the NBA Finals. Go Spurs, go. I'm so here for it.

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Q1019, San Antonio's best variety of the 80s, 90s. And today, with second shift shout out to Amber and Bernie driving Uber tonight. 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

After 8 o'clock on Q101.9, San Antonio's best Friday of the 80s, 90s, and today. Second shift shout out, want to say hi to Nasera. Nasera is listening tonight in Bernie. Thanks for having us on at work.

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Luke Combs on Q101.9. Headed toward 9 o'clock, San Antonio's best variety of the 80s, 90s. And today, hopefully, we get ready to go honking after our first win in the NBA Finals tomorrow night. Yeah, they're back at it tomorrow. Game one, Spurs, Knicks, Frostbank Center.

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Chris Davis, good standing to see Roxette in concert. 40th anniversary tour at Germania Insurance Amphitheater in Austin, September 25th. 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

Uncle Cracker, Dobie Gray on Q1019, San Antonio's best variety of the 80s, 90s. And today it's Bob Hauer here. Thanks so much for listening. My favorite Bon Jovi song of all time. Just love these five words. So I'll be there for you on the Q.

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The Chicks coming to Majestic Theater in October. 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

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The Kid Craddock Morning Show will kick off in just a little bit. 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

Q101.9, San Antonio's best variety of the 80s, 90s, and today, good morning. I'm Jenny James. First day of the NBA Finals, and we're giving you a chance to win a trip for two to our iHeartRadio Music Festival. That's coming up after Timbaland and OneRepublic.

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101.9 San Antonio's best variety of the 80s, 90s. And today, sun and clouds today. Very humid, high around 89, and possibly some showers or thunderstorms later this afternoon.

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And today, take the family to the San Antonio Botanical Garden to check out their other wild exhibit. You've got to see the enchanted trees. They're amazing.

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And today, fans at the game tonight will get Fiesta colored t-shirts and LED wristbands. What's happening?

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High around 89. Possible rain, some showers this afternoon.

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0: 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And today, if you're going to Green Hall for a concert this summer, don't worry. 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

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And today, Ellie Goulding coming out with a new album in September called I Know Too Much. She's dropping her first single on Friday called Black Prada Dress. I had a

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And today, with your chance to win part of that 250K USA giveaway, coming up in 4 minutes.

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0: 9, San Antonio's best variety of the 80s, 90s. And today you could be going to our iHeartRadio Music Festival on us with $1,000 in spending cash like Amy. Who's she excited to see?
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And today, with more chances to win Chicks tickets when they're at the Majestic in October, it's the Q Work Perk. 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

101.9 San Antonio's best variety of the 80s, 90s. And today, the last time the Spurs and Knicks were in the NBA Finals, 1999. For New York, it was the last time they reached the finals. For San Antonio, it kickstarted Tim Duncan's 5-ring dynasty.

0: 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Everything is on us, including $1,000 in spending money. And who does Nicole want to see?
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101.9, San Antonio's best variety of the 80s, 90s. And today, almost time to make you a winner again of the Q Work Perk. Another pair of tickets to see the Chicks in 10 minutes.

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0: 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I'm Jenny James. It's time for the Q Work Perk. 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You're going to see a red microphone icon at the top. That is the talkback mic. You tap it to tell us this hour's keyword, way.
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And there's so much coming up with Chris. 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

Q101.9, San Antonio's best variety of the 80s, 90s, and today. Go Spurs, go. You know, the high volume of anticipated NBA Finals traffic has forced San Antonio ISD to reschedule three high school graduations.

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Q101.9, San Antonio's best variety of the 80s, 90s, and today. Countdown to game one, 7:30 tonight. You going to the game? If so, they've got some great things you're going to get. The Fiesta colored t-shirts and LED wristbands. Maybe you got a watch party you're going to or at your house. Let us know the talkback line.

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Kind of a fun hour. We got tickets to Rock Set. Had some great songs in the 80s. In fact, they're doing their 40th anniversary tour right now. September 25th. It's a Friday night. We want to get you to Germania Insurance Amphitheater in Austin. 340. 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

Q101.9, San Antonio's best variety of the 80s, 90s, and today we got great food here in San Antonio, don't we? Several San Antonio pizza restaurants have earned spots on the prestigious 50 Top Pizza National Rankings, in fact.

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A stormy week. Showers today and heavier thunderstorms throughout the area Thursday, Friday as well.

0: 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Q1019, San Antonio's best variety of the 80s, 90s, and today. Song or two away from $2,500. You could win like Josh. We asked him what it means to be an American.
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you go. 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Counting down to the tip-off, Frostbank Center, 7:30 tonight. In fact, you hear the high volume of anticipated NBA Finals traffic forced three San Antonio ISDs to reschedule their high school graduations at Freeman Coliseum this Friday. Q1019.

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Got a great lineup and a grand party with as well. 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Stand by for a keyword in a song or two that you will text to 200-200. Coming right up on Q101 Night.

Unfortunately, stormy throughout the week. Not the best of timing. Game one of the NBA Finals, 7:30 tonight. What are you doing for the game? The Talkback Mike, always on. 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

Go Spurs Go. Bob Hauer will be with you before, during, and after the game. He's in next tonight for the rest of your evening on Q1019. San Antonio's best variety of the 80s, 90s, and today.